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Ain't going to help no harm. That's what I'm talking about.

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Sometime I put my hand in the water, and I play that's mighty fine. But I've been fishing right along, yeah, mama.

Yeah, have caught all my fishes. 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I bought a brand new pole and a new hook and line. Cause I'm gonna fish ya, mama, because this pawn is mine. I say, hey, Mary, some man been fishing in my pond. He have caught all my fishes, ooh, well, well, and did away with my bone. Now let's fish ya, mama. Yes, yes. I got good bait. I use it from the OPA.

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I have to cut a path through the middle to try to carry my fishing on. I say, hey, Mary, some man been fishing in my pond. He have caught all my fishes. Ooh, well, well, did away with my bone. Now my fishes ain't so big, but they swims awful deep. And I don't want no

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Ooh, well, well, and I did away with my bones. Say now, goodbye, Mary. I'm going to fish today. And all I want you to do is find me a good

of honey, and I wake up nights and call her name. Now my life's an empty stage where honey.